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0: We've got a little weak wave swinging its way through overnight tonight, bringing us mostly cloudy skies and a chance for a little bit of light rain early Saturday morning. It's not going to last all day. Temperatures back in the mid-80s, but definitely muggy conditions. 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I'm meteorologist Mike Witcher from the East Tennessee Weather Center. And remember to always get the latest forecast weather updates with the East Tennessee Weather app.
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1: Some people say a man is made out of mud. A poor man's made out of muscle and blood. Muscle and blood and skin and bones. A mind that's weak and a back that's strong.

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I was raised in the canebrake by an old mama lion. Can't no high-toned woman make me walk the line.

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2: ABC News, I'm Dave Packer. President Trump attending tonight's rescheduled White House Correspondents' Dinner after it was interrupted in April by a gunman. The White House says he will deliver a, quote, unifying yet vicious speech. Earlier today, President Trump met with top advisors behind closed doors at the White House to discuss his options on Iran. The U.S. has stepped up attacks and diplomacy.
3: Look, we're talking to them right now. I think they're getting more and more serious as the days go by, for maybe the obvious reason. But we are talking to them right now.
2: In France, a major wildfire forcing tens of thousands of people to evacuate a popular tourist area. A massive fish tank shattered at a pet shop in suburban Chicago. 2,000 gallons of water rushing from the tank. More than 350 fish died as workers frantically attempted to scoop up the fish and get them back in the water. And taking his talents to Philly, LeBron James announcing he's going to the 76ers for the likely end of his career. This is ABC News.
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0: We've got a little weak wave swinging its way through overnight tonight, bringing us mostly cloudy skies and a chance for a little bit of light rain early Saturday morning. It's not going to last all day. Temperatures back in the mid-80s, but definitely muggy conditions.
1: 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I'm meteorologist Mike Witcher from the East Tennessee Weather Center. And remember to always get the latest forecast weather updates with the East Tennessee Weather app.
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1: ABC News, I'm Dave Packer. President Trump attending a rescheduled White House Correspondents Association dinner tonight. It's 3 months after the annual dinner ended abruptly in April when gunshots rang out. After 13 straight days of attacks on Iran, President Trump meeting today with top advisors of the White House because
2: there's real concern here along the Red Sea after multiple Houthi attacks on Saudi shipping. Fear is that if the Houthis and the Iranians decide to close the Bab el-Mandeb Strait, it would be another massive hit to the global economy.
1: ABC's Matt Rivers, wildfires exploding in Europe, more than 200,000 people forced to evacuate homes in southern France, Spain declaring a national emergency. Colt Gray, the teenager who carried out a mass shooting at Georgia's Appalachee High School in 2024, entered a guilty plea to 55 counts, including murder today. Basketball superstar LeBron James announcing his decision to play for the Philadelphia 76ers for what could be his final season in the NBA. This is ABC News.
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Like this.

0: We've got a little weak wave swinging its way through overnight tonight, bringing us mostly cloudy skies and a chance for a little bit of light rain early Saturday morning. It's not going to last all day. Temperatures back in the mid-80s, but definitely muggy conditions. 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I'm meteorologist Mike Witcher from the East Tennessee Weather Center. And remember to always get the latest forecast weather updates with the East Tennessee Weather app.
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1: ABC News, I'm Dave Packer. Sources tell us that President Trump met with top advisors at the White House to talk about his options in Iran. This after 13 straight days of U.S. attacks on Iran and a new escalation in the Red Sea, where Iranian-backed Houthis are targeting cargo ships. And tonight, President Trump at a rescheduled White House Correspondents' Dinner, this 3 months after a gunman breached security at the White House dinner. And Trump tonight saying that he's giving a kinder, gentler speech than he had planned back in April.
2: I know one thing I could never have done. The speech that I had ready just a short while. Oh, that was going to be a doozy. I was so psyched. I was going to rip people.
1: In Canada today, officials gathered to dedicate the new Gordie Howe International Bridge, which will connect Windsor, Ontario with Detroit. Canada canceled a planned joint ceremony after President Trump announced new 50% tariffs on Canadian goods entering the U.S. This is ABC News.
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0: We've got a little weak wave swinging its way through overnight tonight, bringing us mostly cloudy skies and a chance for a little bit of light rain early Saturday morning. It's not going to last all day. Temperatures back in the mid-80s, but definitely muggy conditions. 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I'm meteorologist Mike Witcher from the East Tennessee Weather Center. And remember to always get the latest forecast weather updates with the East Tennessee Weather app.
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1: ABC News, I'm Dave Packer. A high-level meeting at the White House Friday. Sources say top advisors spoke with President Trump about his options in Iran. It comes after 13 straight days of U.S. attacks on Iran and a new escalation in the Red Sea. Iran-backed Houthis hitting cargo ships. The escalation sending oil prices higher. The price of gas now an average of $4.09 a gallon, says AAA. Colt Gray, the teen who carried out a mass shooting at Georgia's Appalachee High School in 2024, entering a guilty plea to 55 counts, including murder Friday. President Trump attending a rescheduled White House Correspondents Association dinner on Friday night.
2: But just like my presidency, the second time is always better. It's always better. And the third time will be better yet. I'm only kidding.
1: It's 3 months after the annual dinner ended abruptly in April when gunshots rang out. This is ABC News.
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From original rock and roll to legendary country. Like this.

band. 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

0: We've got a little weak wave swinging its way through overnight tonight, bringing us mostly cloudy skies and a chance for a little bit of light rain early Saturday morning. It's not going to last all day. Temperatures back in the mid-80s, but definitely muggy conditions. 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That's your latest forecast. I'm meteorologist Mike Witcher from the East Tennessee Weather Center. And remember to always get the latest forecast weather updates with the East Tennessee Weather app.
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0: We've got a little weak wave swinging its way through overnight tonight, bringing us mostly cloudy skies and a chance for a little bit of light rain early Saturday morning. It's not going to last all day. 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I'm meteorologist Mike Witcher from the East Tennessee Weather Center, and remember to always get the latest forecast weather updates with the East Tennessee Weather app.
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0: We've got a little weak wave swinging its way through overnight tonight, bringing us mostly cloudy skies and a chance for a little bit of light rain early Saturday morning. It's not going to last all day. Temperatures back in the mid-80s, but definitely muggy conditions.
1: 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I'm meteorologist Mike Witcher from the East Tennessee Weather Center. And remember to always get the latest forecast weather updates with the East Tennessee Weather app.
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0: We've got a little weak wave swinging its way through overnight tonight, bringing us mostly cloudy skies and a chance for a little bit of light rain early Saturday morning. It's not going to last all day. 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That's your latest forecast. I'm meteorologist Mike Witcher from the East Tennessee Weather Center. And remember to always get the latest forecast weather updates with the East Tennessee Weather app,
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Like this.

band, early 1970s. I know just the place for you. In my face. Gotcha. I'm Jumpin' Joe Madigan, inviting you down to my basement where I play records for you every Saturday morning at 8 o'clock on Mid-Century Radio and on WKC.

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0: We've got a little weak wave swinging its way through overnight tonight, bringing us mostly cloudy skies and a chance for a little bit of light rain early Saturday morning. It's not going to last all day. Temperatures back in the mid-80s, but definitely muggy conditions. 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I'm meteorologist Mike Witcher from the East Tennessee Weather Center. And remember to always get the latest forecast weather updates with the East Tennessee Weather app.
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1: ABC News, I'm Dave Packer. Civil rights attorney Ben Crump led a crowd outside the state capitol in Madison to protest how Corey Ruiz was killed. We're told the 38-year-old wounded an officer with a knife while resisting arrest and was fatally shot three times after being tasered. Ruiz's daughter, Kay Leah Alemar.
2: People, whoever is saying, oh, but he was a criminal. So what? He had a family. He had me.
1: Massive forest fires in parts of Europe have sent thousands fleeing the flames. Towns near Spain's capital, Madrid, shut down. In France's south, the flames raging out of control in Bordeaux. An FDA advisory board voting to recommend two more peptides be added to the drug compounding list. The broader FDA would still have to approve. Peptides getting traction with social media influencers. There's no concrete data that using peptides can lead to better health outcomes. LeBron James officially announcing he's going to the Philadelphia 76ers for the likely end of his career. This is ABC News.
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0: We've got a little weak wave swinging its way through overnight tonight, bringing us mostly cloudy skies and a chance for a little bit of light rain early Saturday morning. It's not going to last all day. Temperatures back in the mid-80s, but definitely muggy conditions. 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That's your latest forecast. I'm meteorologist Mike Witcher from the East Tennessee Weather Center. And remember to always get the latest forecast weather updates with the East Tennessee Weather app.
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0: feel alright.
1: Yeah, yeah, yeah,
0: yeah. Every time I think about you, you've been so good to me. 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
1: ABC News, I'm Dave Packer. A high-level meeting at the White House Friday. Sources say top advisors spoke with President Trump about his options in Iran. It comes after 13 straight days of U.S. attacks on Iran and a new escalation in the Red Sea. Iran-backed Houthis hitting cargo ships. The escalation sending oil prices higher. The price of gas now an average of $4.09 a gallon, says AAA. Colt Gray, the teen who carried out a mass shooting at Georgia's Appalachee High School in 2024, entering a guilty plea to 55 counts, including murder Friday. President Trump attending a rescheduled White House Correspondents Association dinner on Friday night.
2: But just like my presidency, the second time is always better. It's always better. And the third time will be better yet. I'm only kidding.
1: It's 3 months after the annual dinner ended abruptly in April when gunshots rang out. This is ABC News.
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0: Good morning. Happy Saturday. Got a couple of light showers moving their way in with that northwesterly flow. They're going to be with us this morning. They should fade away later on this afternoon before another round moves in overnight tonight with highs in the 80s. 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I'm meteorologist Mike Witcher from the East Tennessee Weather Center. And remember to always get the latest forecast weather updates with the East Tennessee Weather app.
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0: Good morning. Happy Saturday. Got a couple of light showers moving their way in with that northwesterly flow. They're going to be with us this morning. They should fade away later on this afternoon before another round moves in overnight tonight with highs in the 80s. 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I'm meteorologist Mike Witcher from the East Tennessee Weather Center. And remember to always get the latest forecast weather updates with the East Tennessee Weather app.
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1: ABC News, I'm Brian Clark. Iran says there were no U.S. strikes overnight. The Pentagon has not announced any strikes. That's an apparent end to a 13-night streak of attacks that President Trump Friday said could still escalate.
2: We've hit Iran very hard. Their Navy is gone. Their Air Force is gone. 250 jets, no longer. 159 boats, good boats. In fact, I said, why the hell didn't we keep them? We could have used them.
1: President joking at the White House Correspondents' Dinner, where he spoke last night at the rescheduled event after the April event was interrupted by an armed man trying to run through a security checkpoint. Over 200,000 people have been evacuated from their homes in France and Spain because of wildfires, and the FDA says at least 98 people across 17 states infected with salmonella could be tied to an egg recall from Midwest Poultry Services. The white shell eggs and brown cage-free shell eggs with sell-by dates from July 20th to August 17th. This is ABC News.
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6: The following very, very special program is brought to you in lively black and white on NBC.

beautiful day to spin some records. Underneath the set of 13 steps, I welcome you to the wood paneled room with orange shag carpet. And the room is filled with that beautiful, musty smell of old records. I'm Jumpin' Joe Madigan, and I welcome you down in my basement.

0: doing your thing on the orange shag carpet as we dig the sounds of James Brown and Mother Popcorn. I'm Jumpin' Joe Madigan. I thank you for joining me today down in the basement where I play for you the lost, the forgotten, and the classics of the 1960s and early 1970s. Doing all that dancing on the orange shag carpet is making you thirsty, and I just realized that I forgot to go to the basement fridge to get you a beverage. So we can't let any dead air happen on the radio, so let me grab the retro radio spatula, head on over to the turntable, and flip that baby over and play the B-side for you now. Let's continue to do the popcorn now down in the basement. Let's go!
1: Give me some popcorn.

0: thirsty?
1: Yeah!
0: All right, let's not waste any time now. 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Here you go, my friend. 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

0: Seven at the age of 89, and at the beginning of the month, on July 8th, we lost a Cleveland legend, Bill Constable, better known as Adam Blessing, from the legendary Cleveland band Damnation of Adam Blessing. Bill entered into rock and roll heaven at the age of 78 back on July 8th. And while Freddie and Bill may be gone, their music will certainly forever live on down in the basement. Now, I did not have a chance to interview Freddie Cannon. However, I did have the opportunity to interview not only Bill Constable, but all of the bandmates of Damnation of Adam Blessing. They came to the studios of WJCU back in April of 2007, almost 20 years ago. And I'll be playing some clips from that interview later on in the show. Right now, I have for you this week's trivia question. He made a record total of 110 appearances on American Bandstand. 110 appearances! Can you name him? The answer after this.
1: Don't touch that dial.

can still make requests and dedications on the radio. Yes, believe it or not, there are real live human beings still playing records on the radio. I am not a computer-generated voice. I am a real human being with blood running through my veins. AB negative, as a matter of fact. You can call me, 440-941-7075. You can make a dedication anytime. 24 hours a day, 7 days a week, 365 days a year. Come back next week, and I'll have it ready for you. 440-941-7075. That, of course, was the late, great Freddie Boom Boom Cannon with the dedication song on Warner Brother Records. And he is the one that made a record total of 110 appearances on American Bandstand. And recently, Freddie Cannon made an appearance on WJCU. Not on Jumpin' Joe's Basement Show, but on the Ray Carr Show. And Ray Carr's interview with Freddie Cannon was absolutely phenomenal. You'll have to hear the whole thing at RayCarrAM.com. Ray

CarAM.com. And with Ray's permission, I'm going to play for you a clip from that interview later on, because Ray fortunately asked him about the recording of 20th Century Fox. Yes, friends, Freddie Cannon was the very first, to my knowledge, he was the very first one to record a Doors cover. Freddie Cannon, out of all the people I know. Well, let's dig this Freddie Cannon classic now. It's Tallahassee Lassie, Craig

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3: To prove to you that I'm not artificial intelligence, that I am a real-life human being that still takes requests and dedications on the radio, I'm going to go to the telephone now and pick it up and say hello to you. The phone number once again is 440-941-7075. You can also text that number, 440-941-7075. Hi, who's this?
4: Hey, Jumpin' Joe, this is Dana in Lakewood.
3: Dana in Lakewood, it's great to hear from you, my friend. What's going on?
4: I'm calling to request a song by this group called the Jarmels. I never heard of them, but I heard of this song and I liked it. It's called A Little Bit of Soap by the Jarmels. And I will keep it cranked all the way to 11.
3: I dig it. It's an oldie from 1961 on Laurie Records, the Jarmels with Not a Little Bit of Soul.

So P, with all the suds and everything, that's Mickey and the Clean Cuts from Lorain, Ohio with Soapy. I'm not making it up, friends. Splish splash, it's time to take a bath in the basement.

And here's the world-famous Whiskey A Go-Go on the Strip, a favorite dancing spot for both the mods and movie stars who want to get it on. Let's drop in and see what's happening tonight.

That's last week's mystery record, a cover of Love's Can't Explain, done for you by a band that would go on to have a number one psychedelic classic in 1967. The band is The Sixpence. Well, wait a second, Joe. I've never heard of The Sixpence. How could they have a number one national hit if I've never heard of these guys before? Well, the band actually recorded the song while they were still known as The Sixpence. But before the record was released, they changed their name to the Strawberry Alarm Clock.

Barry Alarm Clock and their number one psychedelic hit from 1967, Incense and Peppermint, which was originally released as the B-side to Birdman of Alcatraz while they were still known as The Sixpence. That was released on All American Records. When the song was released on Uni Records nationally, they were known then as the Strawberry Alarm Clock, with Birdman of Alcatraz as the B-side. The Birdman of Alcatraz was originally the A-side. I can't get over that, friends. And if you've ever heard of the record, you'll know why. Oh, what the heck? Let me play it for you. I'm going to grab the retro radio spatula, head back over here to the turntable, and flip that baby over and play the B-side for you now. The song that was originally the A-side when they were known as The Sixpence, The Strawberry Alarm Clock with Birdman.

0: Hey, Joe, I think we've got it.
1: I can't believe it. That was the original A-side of the record when they were known as The Sixpence. That is a song called Birdman of Alcatrash. It's almost a novelty record, but I dig it anyways. I really do dig it. And the B-side was Incense and Peppermints, but fortunately, when it was released nationally, it was flipped, and Incense and Peppermints became a huge number one hit for the Strawberry Alarm Clock. So if you guessed Strawberry Alarm Clock or The Sixpence as the band that did last week's mystery record, I gave you credit for it. So congratulations goes out to Stephen Green down in Austin, Texas. Jack Wood in Jackson, Tennessee. Jack, I believe you are a first-time winner. Congratulations, Jack Wood in Jackson, Tennessee, who is originally from Cleveland, Ohio. Grew up listening to KYW, WKYC, WHK, CKLW, Wixie 1260. He just happens to be living just east of Memphis, Tennessee. Carl in South Euclid, he's also a winner, along with Roy in Portland, Oregon, who listens to Jumpin' Joe's Basement Show on 100.7 KQRZ. Eric on the Cleveland's West Side, he's also a winner, along with Sean in South Euclid. And Sean, I do believe you are also a first-time winner. Congratulations, Sean in South Euclid. The all-new last week's mystery record was done by The Sixpence, a band that later changed their name to The Strawberry Alarm Clock. And what does this band have in common with Freddie Cannon? Ooh, there is something they have in common, and you'll find out in the next hour. I'll also have for you this week's mystery record coming up for you in the next hour, down in the basement.
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6: Weather. 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
7: Good morning. Happy Saturday. Got a couple of light showers moving their way in with that northwesterly flow. They're going to be with us this morning. They should fade away later on this afternoon before another round moves in overnight tonight with highs in the 80s. 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I'm meteorologist Mike Witcher from the East Tennessee Weather Center. And remember to always get the latest forecast weather updates with the East Tennessee Weather app.
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8: You are about to embark on a journey to the center of the mind as we go psychedelic down in Jumpin' Joe's basement.

the legendary Damnation of Adam Blessing from Cleveland, Ohio, with Morning Dew, a song that hit number 5 on Wixie 1260 in late 1969. I am Jumpin' Joe Madigan. I thank you for joining me today down in the basement where I play for you the lost, the forgotten, and the classics of the 1960s and early 1970s. And Bill Constable, better known as Adam Blessing, of Damnation of Adam Blessing, recently entered into rock and roll heaven at the age of 78 on July 8th. And while Bill, or Adam as many knew him, may be gone, Damnation of Adam Blessing's music will forever live on down in the basement. Now, before they were known as Damnation of Adam Blessing, they were known as The Society, and they recorded a record that stayed in the vaults for over 50 years. But it has since seen the light of day, and I'm going to play it for you now. The Society with You Girl, down in the basement.

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1: ABC News, I'm Brian Clark. Maine Democrats will meet today to choose a new Senate candidate weeks after Graham Plattner suspended his campaign. ABC's Christian Cordero says all signs point to logger Troy Jackson to face incumbent Susan Collins in November.
2: He's a fifth-generation logger from Maine who also served as the president of the Maine Senate and is considered a progressive Democrat. He previously supported Graham Plattner as the Democratic Senate nominee, even rallied with him shortly before last month's primary.
1: President Trump joked about his relationship with the media at the rescheduled White House Correspondents' Dinner. He spoke at the dinner that was pushed back from April when a man tried to run through a security checkpoint. The president also touted the U.S. having the upper hand against Iran as he met with top advisors to discuss options, including whether to significantly escalate U.S. action. Over 200,000 people in France and Spain have been displaced by severe wildfires that continue to burn. This is ABC News.
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0: He just recently celebrated his 87th birthday. Happy birthday, Brian Auger. That's Brian Auger and Trinity with Black Cat. The next time you're on YouTube, look up Brian Auger performing Black Cat and watch him work his magic on that Hammond organ. It's really a marvelous sight. I am Jabba Joe Madigan. I thank you for joining me for another hour of the lost, the forgotten, and the classics of the 1960s and early 1970s down in the basement. Later on this hour, I will continue to pay tribute to both Freddie Cannon and Bill Constable, better known as Adam Blessing, who recently entered into rock and roll heaven. I got a clip of Freddie Cannon talking about a Doors cover that he recorded, and I interviewed Damnation of Adam Blessing in the studios of WJCU nearly 20 years ago, and I got a clip and a special live performance later on in the show. Right now, it's time to go back to the basement studio line. It's open 24 hours a day, 7 days a week, 365 days a year. 440-941-7075. You can also text that number. 440-941-7075. Let's see who's on the basement studio line. Hi, who's this?
1: Hi, Jumpin' Joe. This is Mike in Aloha, listening to you on the fabulous KQRZ.
0: Mike in Aloha, Oregon, listening on 100.7 KQRZ. It's great to hear from you, my friend. What's going on?
1: Hey, Joe, I got a request for some early Jefferson Airplane, their first album. I'd like to hear Don't Slip Away, featuring Marty Ballin and signed Tully Anderson.
0: Yes.
1: And crank that baby to 11.
0: Yes, it's one of my favorite album cuts from their debut album. The album is called Jefferson Airplane Takes Off. This is pre-Grace Slick era Jefferson Airplane. The female voice you hear is that of Signe Tully Anderson, who left the band shortly after the album was released. We go to side two from the album, the Jefferson Airplane, down in the basement.

0: love a son, and I know you do too. I'm Jumpin' Joe Madigan. I thank you for joining me today down in the basement. And today we pay tribute to Freddie Cannon and Bill Constable, better known as Adam Blessing, from the legendary Cleveland band Damnation of Adam Blessing, both of whom have recently entered into rock and roll heaven. Back in March, Freddie Cannon appeared on WJCU, the flagship radio station of Jumpin' Joe's Basement Show. He appeared with Ray Carr on the Ray Carr Show, which you can hear every Saturday from 1 until 3 p.m. on WJCU. And as Ray is talking with Freddie Cannon, I'm saying out loud to the radio, please, Ray, ask him about the Doors cover. Ask him about the Doors cover. Yes, friends, Freddie Cannon actually had what might be the very first Doors cover. And sure enough, Ray Carr did not disappoint. He asked Freddie Cannon about that Doors cover, and here's what he said.
1: Frank Slay, who originally was a producer with Bob Crew on my early records, he decided, he said, well, let's go cut this 20th Century Fox. Let's see what we can do and see how it comes out. And so I was free to do anything, so I went and did it, so, and that's what happened. And I'm appreciative that you liked it so much.

and what might be the very first Doors cover. That's Freddie Cannon with 20th Century Fox, and even wilder is the fact that he's backed by the Strawberry Alarm Clock, the same band that did Incense and Peppermints. Unbelievable, friends. Well, it didn't sound like Freddie Cannon remembered too much about that record because it went absolutely nowhere on the charts. I don't even think he remembered the fact that the Strawberry Alarm Clock actually backed him up. So the other side of the record is actually a song that was written by the Strawberry Alarm Clock. And to my knowledge, Freddie Cannon is the only one that's ever recorded it. And it's worth listening to because it's Freddie Cannon backed by the Strawberry Alarm Clock. Why wouldn't you like it? So let me grab the retro radio spatula, head on over here to the turntable, and flip that baby over, play the B-side for you now. And that's what I'm going to do for you. And the B-side of 20th Century Fox, Freddie Cannon, backed by the Strawberry Alarm Clock, doing Cincinnati Woman.

Nation, baby, with the volume knob cranked all the way up to 11, the coolest Freddie Cannon record of all time, 20th Century Fox, backed with Cincinnati Woman, and Freddie Cannon is backed by the Strawberry Alarm Clock, and that was released on Warner Brother Records in 1967. What a time to be alive, friends. Freddie Cannon may be gone, but his music will certainly forever live on down in the basement. I'm Jabba Joe Madigan. It's time for another beverage. Nice and cold for you. Here you go, my friend. This one is for you. Sip on that as we listen to this week's mystery record. Mystery record time. I'm going to play for you a record, and it's up to you to identify the band performing the song. Now, we only play for fun down in the basement, but if you win, I get to say your name on the radio. So listen very closely and see if you can identify the band performing this week's mystery record.

0: is this week's mystery record. Fantastic Beatles cover. It was originally released in early 1970, but radio stations played the B-side, so they withdrew this record and re-released the B-side as the A-side with a different B-side. And it became this band's only top 40 hit. It was in 1970. That's your clue this week. So if you know the band or have a good guess, call me, 440-941-7075. You can also text that number, 440-941-7075. Please tell me your name and the town you listen to the show from. Again, we only play for fun down in the basement. Do you know the band performing this week's mystery record? 440-941-7075.
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0: Garden Heavies down to the basement with the B-side of Back to the River, Damnation of Adam Blessing with Driver from 1970. And the lead singer of Damnation of Adam Blessing, Bill Constable, better known as Adam Blessing, recently entered into rock and roll heaven at the age of 78. And while Bill may be gone, the music of Damnation of Adam Blessing will forever live on down in the basement. And as I alluded to in the last hour, and really at the beginning of this hour, I had the chance to interview the band in the studios of WJCU back in April of 2007. Now, back then, I was hosting a program called Retro Radio, which aired every Tuesday evening from 6 until 8 p.m. And Damnation of Adam Blessing, they came into the studio, and they hung out with me for an hour and did a couple songs live on the radio. And then on Friday, they appeared on 98.5 WNCX. And I happened to be interning at the radio station at the time. So I was the one that greeted them at the door at WNCX. And I always got a kick out of the fact that they appeared on my show before they appeared on the big-time commercial radio station. So let's go back to April of 2007 and listen to this clip of Damnation of Adam Blessing live in the studios of WJCU. Let's go to the tape deck. It is 7 o'clock in Cleveland, Ohio, and friends, it is my great privilege and honor to introduce to you tonight Damnation of Adam Blessing. And here they are now live in the studio. So, guys, welcome to WJCU.
1: Hey,
0: it's great to have
1: Jerry.
0: You here.
1: Thanks for having us, man.
2: Thank you.
3: Smoking Joe.
2: Smoking Joe Madigan.
0: So this is your first show since 2000?
1: Since Rock Hall.
0: The Rock Hall show. And before then, when was your last show?
1: 28 years earlier.
0: Oh, wow.
1: 1972.
0: When did you guys get together?
1: Late 1968.
0: Okay.
4: Yeah,
5: Jimmy and I were together in a band, and it was a lot of the guys in the band were young, and we had just played at Music Carnival with Vanilla Fudge, and we were starting to get some offers to do some things, and the other guys in the band were just too young.
1: Yeah, they were going to go
5: do
1: to college.
5: Anything. Wow. So we went out and started scoping around to see what was out there, and we ran into Billy and Bobby, in a band called Dust. And we just all got together, which that night, as a matter of fact, the night we met them, they decided to join us. And then we just went on from there, and the rest was, nonstop rehearsals for, a few months. Mm-hmm. And then we started playing, then we got to be the house band at Deep Who's Tool and Die Works, if you remember that place, down in the flats. That's when nothing else was there but Deep Who's Tool and Die Works.
0: Your first recording. When did you guys get into the studio to start recording?
1: Well, from Deep Who's Tool and Die Works, a gentleman came down and saw us down there by the name of Eric Stevens. He, at that time, was music director at Wixie. He was looking to, I believe, change careers. He wanted to produce records. He had a great ear for music, and he asked us if we wanted to make a record, and we looked at each other and went, oh yeah, we'd like to make a record. And within a couple of weeks, he had us a deal on United Artists Records, and we went and recorded our first album at Cleveland Recording Company, which was downtown on Euclid Avenue.
6: Kenny Hammond,
1: yeah. God bless him. Other groups that recorded there were the Lemon Pipers.
0: Yes.
1: Grand Funk Railroad did a lot of their albums, early albums there.
0: Yeah,
1: Terry Knight in the Pack. I'm sure the James Gang probably did some work there. That's where we did our first album.
0: Speaking of songs, you're gonna perform one right now. Yep. And which one are we going to hear?
2: We're going to do Back to the River.
1: We're going to do an acoustic version of Back to the River.
0: Excellent.
1: Never done before.
0: You never done an acoustic version.
2: No.
0: So this is a WJCU Retro Radio exclusive
5: right
0: here.
5: Oh, like today a couple hours ago.
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1: Never on the radio.
0: The first time on the radio.
2: That's right.
0: An acoustic version of Back to the River, friends. This is Damnation of Adam Blessing live here on WJCU.

0: wonderful. Thank you very much.
1: Well, you're the first one that ever heard it that way.
2: That was a great memory from April of 2007 when Damnation of Adam Blessing joined me in the studios of WJCU. My one regret was the fact that I didn't have a camera with me and I didn't have the band record a liner for me. I really wish I had thought about that back in 2007, but back then nobody had smartphones, so nobody carried a camera around in their pocket. You either had to have a camera with film in it or a very expensive digital camera, and I had neither, unfortunately. Damnation of Adam Blessing, they mentioned that they opened for Vanilla Fudge at Music Carnival back in 1968, and this was their biggest hit. I'm playing for you the album version, their incredible psychedelic version of the Supremes' You Keep Me Hanging On, Down in the Basement.

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2: Let's check the weather. Good morning. Happy Saturday. Got a couple of light showers moving their way in with that northwesterly flow. They're going to be with us this morning. They should fade away later on this afternoon before another round moves in overnight tonight with highs in the 80s. 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I'm meteorologist Mike Witcher from the East Tennessee Weather Center. And remember to always get the latest forecast weather updates with the East Tennessee Weather app.
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I don't play too many soul ballads down in the basement, but when I do, it's a good one. That one is for Bob in Frankfort, Kentucky, listening on WKCE in Knoxville, Tennessee. Thank you, Bob in Frankfort, Kentucky. Do I have you on the listener map? Oh, it's still off the wall. I'll have to dig it up. Here's another great soul record from the late, great Otis Redding.

dig it. Otis Redding and One and Only Man, and maybe one of these days I'll have a cleaner copy of that 45 to spin for you. Well, friends, it is time for me to stop spinning records because my time is up. I can't believe it. 2 hours goes by fast. Andy in Shaker Heights and Raymond Stone in Telford, England, I have your request. Don't worry, I'm going to have it for you next week. I ran out of time. I'm sorry about that. The clock on the wall says it's time for us to say goodbye, but before we say goodbye, I want to know what you want to hear on next week's show. I know what Annie in Shaker Heights wants to hear. I know what Raymond Stone in Telford, England wants to hear. I want to know what you want to hear on next week's show. 440-941-7075. That is my phone number. You can also text that number. My email address is joe@basementradioshow.com, and all my contact information can be found at basementradioshow.com. The official website of Jumpin' Joe's Basement Show is basementradioshow.com. The clock on the wall says it's time for us to say goodbye, but just for a little while. Come back again next week for more of the lost, the forgotten, and the classics of the 1960s and early 1970s. Until we meet again, friends, I'm Jumpin' Joe Madigan, reminding you to keep that volume now cranked all the way up to 11!

0: Good morning. Happy Saturday. Got a couple of light showers moving their way in with that northwesterly flow. They're going to be with us this morning. They should fade away later on this afternoon before another round moves in overnight tonight with highs in the 80s. 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I'm meteorologist Mike Witcher from the East Tennessee Weather Center. And remember to always get the latest forecast weather updates with the East Tennessee Weather app.
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1: A young cowboy named Billy Joe grew restless on the farm. 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

0: Good morning. Happy Saturday. Got a couple of light showers moving their way in with that northwesterly flow. They're going to be with us this morning. They should fade away later on this afternoon before another round moves in overnight tonight with highs in the 80s. 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I'm meteorologist Mike Witcher from the East Tennessee Weather Center. And remember to always get the latest forecast weather updates with the East Tennessee Weather app.
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to figure a way to get a message back home. But I was out of know that the wreckage on my plane had been picked up and spotted in my girl in Lover's Lane. And meanwhile, back in the States.

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0: The rest of the afternoon, can't rule out a couple of spotty light showers. Other than that, partly to mostly cloudy skies. It's going to stay on the cooler than average side with forecast highs in the mid-80s and heat index values in the upper 80s to near 90. 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I'm meteorologist Mike Witcher from the East Tennessee Weather Center, and remember to always get the latest forecast weather updates with the East Tennessee Weather app.
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0: afternoon. Can't rule out a couple of spotty light showers. Other than that, partly to mostly cloudy skies. It's going to stay on the cooler than average side with forecast highs in the mid-80s and heat index values in the upper 80s to near 90. 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I'm meteorologist Mike Witcher from the East Tennessee Weather Center, and remember to always get the latest forecast weather updates with the East Tennessee Weather app.
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1: ABC News, I'm Mike Dubusky. Troy Jackson has been selected as the official Democratic nominee, challenging Susan Collins in this November's Senate race in Maine. Jackson, a progressive, takes over from Graham Plattner, who suspended his campaign amid multiple allegations of sexual misconduct. President Trump is weighing the possibility of significantly expanding military action against Iran, according to two sources familiar. ABC's Matt Rivers is in Amman, Jordan.
2: Take what President Trump said, of course, over the last couple of days, threatening more increased massive military strikes, as he called it. We know that he met with top military advisors on Friday to discuss his options when it comes to Iran. And we know that an increase in or a intensification of the American military campaign ongoing in Iran is very much on the table at this point.
1: And the wildfire threat is growing across southern Europe, with satellite data finding it's already the worst year on record for burned area in France. This is ABC News.
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0: for the rest of the afternoon. Can't rule out a couple of spotty light showers. Other than that, partly to mostly cloudy skies. It's going to stay on the cooler than average side with forecast highs in the mid-80s and heat index values in the upper 80s to near 90. 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I'm meteorologist Mike Witcher from the East Tennessee Weather Center, and remember to always get the latest forecast weather updates with the East Tennessee Weather app.
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1: ABC News, I'm Mike Dabosky. Democrats in Maine today officially nominated their replacement for Graham Plattner. Troy Jackson is a longtime Maine politician known as the liberal lumberjack for his progressive policies and history in the logging industry. He'll square off against Republican Susan Collins in November. More fighting between the U.S. and Iran this weekend as President Trump now threatens to take the country apart piece by piece if they don't strike a peace deal. And back stateside, gas prices are up.
2: The average gallon of gas now at $4.10, up 20 cents compared to last month. The president warning Russia and China to stay out of the war. Trump saying both countries have agreed to stop selling weapons to Iran. Michelle Franzen, ABC News, New York.
1: And tomorrow's Tour de France stage is being cut short as French officials shift security forces to help with the wildfires currently raging across southern Europe. This is ABC News.
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0: The rest of the afternoon, can't rule out a couple of spotty light showers. Other than that, partly to mostly cloudy skies. It's going to stay on the cooler than average side with forecast highs in the mid-80s and heat index values in the upper 80s to near 90. 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That's your latest forecast. I'm meteorologist Mike Witcher from the East Tennessee Weather Center, and remember to always get the latest forecast weather updates with the East Tennessee Weather app.
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1: ABC News, I'm Mike Dubusky. Today, Maine Democrats officially nominated Troy Jackson to replace Graham Plattner as their candidate in this fall's Senate midterm. Jackson is a former state lawmaker who supported Plattner before Plattner suspended his campaign amidst a series of sex scandals. Wildfires are raging across southern Europe, with now more than 250,000 people under evacuation orders. ABC's Marcus Moore.
2: In France, more than 50,000 acres have burned so far, doubling in size in just a day. The biggest fire burns towards Bordeaux. Smoke already seen over the city, as residents and tourists across the popular vacation region have been forced to flee.
3: There's nowhere to go. The roads are shut. The police told me to stay.
2: Tennessean Rebecca Pappen and her two children on vacation in nearby Biscarrosa. Fast-moving flames made it too dangerous for them to leave.
1: And at least one person was killed in Spain on account of the fires. This is ABC News.
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0: The rest of the afternoon, can't rule out a couple of spotty light showers. Other than that, partly to mostly cloudy skies. It's going to stay on the cooler than average side with forecast highs in the mid-80s and heat index values in the upper 80s to near 90. 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I'm meteorologist Mike Witcher from the East Tennessee Weather Center, and remember to always get the latest forecast weather updates with the East Tennessee Weather app.
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1: ABC News, I'm Mike Dubusky. Graham Plattner's replacement on the Maine Senate ballot is Troy Jackson. Democrats officially nominating that former state lawmaker at a convention today. President Trump is considering even more military action against Iran.
2: After 2 weeks of relentless U.S. strikes on Iran, President Trump weighing whether to escalate the military assault.
3: We can even make it a heavier dose, and it's knocking out everything they have. Well, there's a smarter strategy, and that's you make a deal.
2: Iran firing back, dismissing the president's remarks as bullying and saying it will not bow to force, pressure, or threats. The escalating rhetoric coming just days after the remains of four American soldiers killed in the war were returned to the U.S. Michelle Franzen, ABC News, New York.
1: High winds and dry conditions are making life difficult for fire crews in southern Europe. One person is dead in Spain due to the wildfires. This is ABC News.
4: One of life's greatest mysteries has finally been solved.
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0: The rest of the afternoon, can't rule out a couple of spotty light showers. Other than that, partly to mostly cloudy skies. It's going to stay on the cooler than average side with forecast highs in the mid-80s and heat index values in the upper 80s to near 90. 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I'm meteorologist Mike Witcher from the East Tennessee Weather Center, and remember to always get the latest forecast weather updates with the East Tennessee Weather app.
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0: So another wave in the atmosphere swings through overnight tonight, bringing us another batch of some light rain, very similar to what we had this morning into our Sunday morning. Then more sunshine Sunday afternoon and more heat. Forecast highs top out in the upper 80s with a heat index value in the low to mid 90s. 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I'm meteorologist Mike Witcher from the East Tennessee Weather Center. And remember to always get the latest forecast weather updates with the East Tennessee Weather app.
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1: ABC News, I'm Dave Packer. A manhunt in Berlin after a car drove through a public park near the LGBTQ Pride Parade today, hitting several people, leaving one person dead, several with life-threatening injuries. Growing evacuations in Europe as massive wildfires rage across Spain and France. Maine Democrats today chose former State Senate President Troy Jackson as their nominee to take on longtime Republican U.S. Senator Susan Collins.
2: Jackson almost immediately entered the race to replace Plattner. He just gave his official acceptance speech, now kicking off what is expected to be a very busy next few months. Big picture, the stakes are high, not just for Maine, but nationwide. Democrats need to pick up four seats to flip the Senate.
1: ABC's Christian Cordero. ABC News has learned President Trump will meet Ukrainian President Volodymyr Zelensky this Tuesday at the White House. Zelensky saying today that he was directing Ukraine's intelligence services to share information regarding Russia's military assistance of Iran. This is ABC News.
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0: So another wave in the atmosphere swings through overnight tonight, bringing us another batch of some light rain, very similar to what we had this morning into our Sunday morning. Then more sunshine Sunday afternoon and more heat. Forecast highs top out in the upper 80s with a heat index value in the low to mid 90s. 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That's your latest forecast. I'm meteorologist Mike Witcher from the East Tennessee Weather Center. And remember to always get the latest forecast weather updates with the East Tennessee Weather app.
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0: 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It's what's happening.
1: You broke my heart, 'cause I couldn't dance. You didn't even want me around. And now I'm back to let you know I can really shake 'em down.

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0: And I-

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